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1: Your local solution to get your business wanted, found, and chosen more often.

She'll be all right. 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

baby girl. I'm the man from the big B. Hey, won't you come play around my way? Hey, listen to what I gotta say. 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Rock shows here to Japan. Happy with shaking my hand.

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1: This is the TJ Show, and look at that. It's Wednesday, July 1st, 2026. We made it to July, J-Bo.
2: Yes, we did.
1: Hello, Kenny.
3: Hello, hello.
1: Hi, Heather.
2: Hi.
1: Let's start the day with a call. Let's go to Mark.
4: Yeah, I'm here. Can you hear me?
1: I can hear you.
2: Yes, sir.
1: So you said you have a show that you want to recommend to us.
4: One of y'all lived in Boston at one time.
1: Yeah, I lived in Boston, absolutely, for quite a few years. All my babies were born in Boston.
4: It's a series that's on Netflix.
1: Okay.
4: It says, I Will Find You.
1: I Will Find You.
4: Yes.
2: Okay, and it's based out of Boston?
4: Yes.
1: So were you just thinking of us because of the Boston connection?
4: Yeah.
1: Oh, that's very nice of you. It's funny you're bringing this up because, so I lived in New York for a whole lot of years and I worked there for a lot of years, and about 10 years, I think, after I had moved out of the area, I got a text message from a friend of mine and said, oh my goodness, I just saw you in a movie. I said, what do you mean? And it was some movie that happened to be shot on the streets where I worked, and it's me in the background.
2: Oh, it was actually you.
1: It was me. And I was just walking just on my normal route to work, and I guess they were filming a movie, and I had no idea. And I was in this movie. I can't even remember the name of it.
4: That's like on the radio station we listened to, they said the average person is like facial wreck 1,500 times a week.
1: Yeah, do you like that your face is recognized everywhere, that you're walking around and they're filming you?
4: No.
1: No.
2: Yeah, me neither.
4: Well, I ain't never done nothing, but,
1: right.
4: You know,
2: but still.
4: I just find it a little creepy.
2: Right.
1: Yeah, in case you do something, you don't want to be found.
3: Do.
2: Well, you don't have to do something to get, you know, in trouble with facial recognition. We've heard some stories about people getting picked up.
1: Yeah, the wrong person.
2: The wrong person getting picked up and they didn't commit any crimes.
1: Didn't someone land in jail because of that?
2: Twice.
1: Yeah.
2: Multiple times.
1: Mark, thanks for thinking of us. We appreciate that. And we hope you have an amazing day. Thanks for jumping on the radio with us.
4: Always, brother. Y'all have a wonderful day.
2: I appreciate you calling. You take care.
1: Have a good one, Mark.
2: See ya.
4: Y'all too.
2: All right, bye.
1: That's nice of Mark to think of us.
2: That's very sweet.
1: Yeah, look at that. A little Boston connection there. Who knows? Maybe I'm in the show.
3: You're not going to watch it, though.
1: No.
3: That's one thing I can guarantee. Thanks for the suggestion, Mark, but TJ's not watching.
1: Yeah, I might be the worst person to recommend a show to because it's hard to find. How do you watch a whole series? Do you guys do it? Do you have time to watch a whole series, J-Bo?
2: Yes, I try to schedule it into my life.
1: Good. Good for you.
5: Mark, if you have a recommendation for a good hand sanitizer, that's something TJ would definitely
1: come on.
5: Want.
1: I don't.
2: Yes, that and saline spray that goes up his nose.
1: No, I do like that. That's very good. Okay.
2: And coffee.
1: Listen, are you guys ready? I love coffee. I do. You gave me coffee as my birthday gift. I'm about to hit that.

0: That bag up from Puerto Rico.
1: No, yeah.
0: I can't wait. You guys ready to do this?
2: Yes, sir.
0: Here we go. 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

0: Blue Jasmine was the name of it. I just looked back at some old text messages. Some old coworkers years ago pointed out that I was in the background of a movie that they were watching. This is, I think, is it a Woody Allen movie?
1: It is, yeah.
0: Okay. And it was in the neighborhood where I used to work. And I was like, I wonder if I still have those pictures. And sure enough, they were watching it on their TV. They took a picture of it. And I was in the background just doing my job. I was working in the area at the time. And so how do you feel, J-Bo? I was in a big movie.
1: I'm looking at this photo.
0: Yeah.
1: And you're literally just walking in the background. I don't know what job you're saying you're doing, because I don't see you doing no work.
0: Well, I was getting lunch. And that's where I used to go for lunch.
1: Okay, so yeah. You consider that work.
2: He's on a break,
1: J-Bo. Okay. And also, like, you're so far in the background, I have to zoom in.
0: The bottom
1: like,
0: left.
1: Times
0: yeah.
1: seven.
0: Yep, that's right.
1: Just to see you in this photo. And I would have never, I can't tell that it's you.
0: Well.
1: I know that it's you because your friends told you it was you.
0: Oh,
1: and
0: I see
1: you're
0: it.
1: Telling me it's you.
0: It's my shape.
1: But no.
3: It's also, you're wearing the same outfit.
1: This could be somebody else. You are wearing the same clothes. But this could definitely be somebody else.
2: Yeah.
1: I don't know if I believe
2: that's
1: you.
0: Kenny's impressed.
3: Yeah, what great posture you have.
1: Besides,
0: oh,
1: this person
0: thanks,
1: has
0: Ken.
1: More hair than you, so I don't know if this is actually true.
3: Oh, yeah, good point.
0: Well, that was how many years? 13 years ago now. Actually, probably 14 years ago.
1: Yeah.
0: So anyway.
1: Still don't believe it.
0: I wish I didn't bring that story up because
2: did you send it to us to like brag? Like, why'd you send us the picture?
0: No, I just thought you'd
1: think
0: be
1: it was cool?
0: curious to know that I was in a Woody Allen movie.
2: Oh,
0: but
1: okay.
0: I was an extra that didn't know he was being filmed. And I didn't even know you could do a movie and actually get the background as is and put it into a movie. That's kind of weird.
3: Yeah, they should have asked for your permission. I would have thought you would have had to give permission for something like that.
0: I would think they'd put me in the credits or something, but I just had no idea it was happening. How was I walking around town not realizing that there was a full movie shoot going on?
1: It's New York.
0: It's crazy.
1: It happens all the time in New York.
0: What else
1: is
0: happening?
1: Is that your fun fact, though? Like when you get in a group of people, you're like, guess what, guys?
0: No.
1: I was in the movie.
2: Tell me a fun fact about
1: yourself. Let me send you a photo.
0: No, I haven't brought it up until I was just reminded of it because of Mark's call. He was recommending a TV show because he knew I lived in Boston. Now, listen. I shouldn't have brought it up. I'm just going to
1: so
0: go away.
1: So cool, man.
0: No, I thought it was cool. Although I will say, I do have a good memory about that because it was on that same text thread. A former coworker told me they had a crush on me secretly, which no one's ever had a crush on me secretly.
1: And
0: so,
1: you didn't date that person?
0: No.
1: You complained about how the ladies didn't like you, and then you find one that likes you.
0: Apparently they did,
1: before your wife, Jess, and
0: yep.
1: you didn't bother pursuing that.
0: Well, I'm glad I didn't, because
1: it worked out for you, but
0: yeah,
1: still.
0: I wouldn't have been with my wife, Jess. So anyway, forget the whole I was in a movie thing. I don't want to talk about it. Yes.
1: Did you just double brag on yourself? Not only were you in the movie, but somebody had a crush on you at one point?
0: Well, you know, it is true that
1: I
0: should.
1: You're starting to sound like Kenny. What is happening here?
0: No, it's a statistic that I am very proud of, that there was someone one time in the office that I worked in that liked me. I mean, I thought you're proud of me, right, Kenny?
3: I'm very proud of you. I mean, you were co-stars with Andrew Dice Clay.
0: Hey!
3: That is pretty cool.
0: Yo!
1: Not only were you in the movie, someone had a crush on you, that would never happen. You should play the lotto.
0: This radio guy was walking down the block.
1: Oh.
0: I'm not going to finish that line. All right, this is the TJ Show.
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2: It's the TJ Show, and why is it that a mother and a son graduated high school together? This is an interesting story. We'll get to it in the news a few moments away. I'm curious. I actually don't know the answer to this. It's coming up on the TJ Show.

0: This is the TJ Show. Our news sounds different around here. Kenny reads through every story he can find, and then he brings us the most interesting ones. Kenny, what's happening on the planet today?
1: You don't see this every day. A mother and son graduated high school together. They both participated in the same graduation ceremony.
0: Okay, any guesses as to how this happened? J-Bo.
2: I know this story. So
0: oh, you
2: if
0: do.
2: I guess, I'd be telling you.
0: Heather.
3: I'm going to guess that the mother got pregnant with the son while she was in high school and then had to drop out to have the baby and, take care of it.
0: I'm guessing time traveler.
1: TJ's right.
2: Oh,
0: Yay!
2: Man. They finally figured it out.
1: I had a feeling. Heather, you're right.
0: Actually,
1: I don't know exactly if she got pregnant with her son in high school, but we do know that she is a mother of eight, and she never completed high school. She's 42 years old now. Her son also should have graduated high school by now. He dropped out of high school during the COVID-19 pandemic. So the duo kind of both encouraged each other to finish this life goal. They studied together. They helped each other throughout the curriculum. They balanced their studies with the responsibility caring for the other seven children. So pretty cool that they both walked the stage and accepted their diploma together.
2: That's cool. Awesome.
0: Imagine being in like history class with your mom and your mom's messing with the teacher.
2: Mm-hmm.
0: That'd be awesome.
3: My mom worked in my high school when I was there and it was awesome.
0: Really?
3: Yeah, because I would just be like, I gotta go see my mom about something real quick, and they would just let me leave. And then my mom would like sign my hall passes for me. It was great.
0: Good for you. I didn't know that about you.
3: Yeah, people loved her.
0: Kenny, what else do you have?
1: So this

0: viral post has sparked an internet debate about RSVP culture. So an influencer named Aubrey, she wanted to throw a party for her 10-year anniversary living in New York City. She invited 50 people. Most people RSVP'd yes, but only 8 people actually showed up to the party.
1: Man, because you paid for all that food, all those drinks, only 8 people showed up.
2: Better hope you have a big freezer. Freeze the leftovers.
0: She said she spent $1,000 on pizza, alcohol, and decorations. And hundreds of dollars worth of food went completely untouched. But this is, I guess, starting the debate about RSVP culture. The article says that it's a growing trend among young people where a yes RSVP no longer means a firm commitment, but rather it's a casual gesture of supporting the host from afar.
1: Like a like on a post?
0: Yeah. That seems people are RSVPing yes, and they're essentially just hitting like, yeah.
3: Like, glad you're having a party.
1: Yeah,
3: that's not going to show up.
2: That makes no sense.
1: At all.
2: You've disabled the purpose of the yes.
0: Yeah.
2: You're supposed to, it's for planning.
0: Yeah, they say the decline of traditional social pillars combined with the on-demand apps like Uber, TaskRabbit, Instacart means people rely less on their immediate social networks, fueling the ongoing loneliness epidemic. And also, they're blaming COVID to some degree. Commenters and attendees noted that people have become significantly more comfortable canceling plans at the last minute since the pandemic.
2: Wow.
3: Yeah, people don't know how to act anymore after COVID.
1: Well, yeah, they really don't.
3: They lost all their social skills.
1: Yeah.
2: This is why people just stay at home on their screens.
0: Yeah.
2: Stuff like this. Who needs to throw a party? Kenny, you throw the party.
0: I will.
3: The last time he tried to do that, no one showed up.
2: Well, I gave him a soft yes. Kenny,
1: thanks
2: for keeping us somewhat informed.
0: That's what's happening.
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0: This is the TJ Show, and look at this. NASA Liz has an update. Liz, you were sitting at the drive-thru, and what happened to you?
1: Well, I just had the most wonderful blessing. I've never been the recipient of a drive-thru pay it forward, and somebody just paid for my, I bought a box of donuts and a coffee, and the person in front of me, he paid for everything that I bought, or she, I don't know who they were, and so I thought, well, that's quite a blessing. I need to pay for the guy behind me, so I wanted to pay it forward, but I've never had it happen to me before.
2: Nice. That is awesome.
1: I thought, you know, we need to start doing that again, you know?
0: That's very sweet. I think that's awesome when people take that initiative, mm-hmm. wonder what's going right in their life. They're like, man, I want to make sure this person behind me, who I've never met, is feeling good. So how much was your order worth?
1: Each box was like $9 something, and my coffee was $6. So it had to have been at least $20, $22.
0: Okay, and then how much was the person behind you?
1: And the person behind me was just only getting a large coffee, which would have been $7.
2: Nice, you made out on the deal.
1: Yeah, I did, but I immediately said, you know, whoever that was, I said a little prayer. I said, continue to bless them and everything they do, mm-hmm. because they just blessed me.
0: That's awesome.
2: Yeah, no,
0: Liz.
2: It's great. I've gotten, I wouldn't say stuck, but I've definitely been in the pay it forward drive-through situation, which is really nice when it happens to you. But I remember one time it happened to me and I was so thankful, but I was also very, very broke at that time of my life. I'm talking so broke that it was my time to pay it forward. And the person at the window said, this is how much the person behind you, that's how much their order is. And I said, yeah, I can't do that.
0: Nice.
2: And so it stopped with me. I was like, I can't. I was like, I am broke.
0: Well, this is a pay it forward breaker, right? Is that what they call that?
1: Yes.
2: But if you have it, do it. Like, it definitely is fun. It's a blessing. It's a great surprise. And
0: also, at some point, it's got to end. Someone has to end it.
2: Somebody has to end it.
0: And somebody will end it. And good for you for taking the initiative, Jayla.
2: I was broke. If I had it, I would have taken care of it.
0: No, I hear that.
2: Thanks for calling and sharing that.
1: Oh, you're welcome.
0: Looking ahead to the weekend, is NASA doing any sort of a fireworks show?
1: Oh, gosh. There's so many fireworks everywhere. Patrick Space Force Base is having a special fireworks on Thursday. Cocoa Beach has a big fireworks. Everywhere you look, they'll be everywhere.
0: That's cool.
1: So it'll be a great celebration in the Brevard County area.
0: Excellent. Well, you be safe out there, NASA Liz, and thanks for listening, okay?
1: All right. Thank you. Love y'all.
2: Love you too.
3: Bye.
1: Bye.
2: Why you keep doing that?
0: That was an accident.
2: That's why I'm not on the third time he's done that.
0: That's why I don't hit the buttons at NASA.
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0: This is the TJ Show, and I'm in the middle of deciding whether or not we should even go here, because there's not really a story here. But Kenny has brought something to my attention, and since he is the Taylor Swift expert on our show,
1: what?
0: And I say
1: Who
0: this, well, let me.
2: What's
1: well,
2: a very low bar?
0: Well, let me
2: none
0: just
2: of us...
0: let me give you the credentials.
1: Okay.
0: So you remember when Taylor Swift released that cardigan, right? The big sweater.
1: Yes.
0: Kenny was one of the first in line to buy it.
1: Doesn't
0: our
1: make you
0: Taylor
1: an expert?
0: Swift, yes, expert.
1: Doesn't make you a hype chaser.
3: I was one of the first people to see the Eras Tour concert film.
0: He's
3: right there on preview day.
1: One of the first people, like, within the room of four, right here,
0: right.
1: This room.
3: Well, so, I don't know. I think because the day it came out, I was there that day.
0: Well, he's the closest we've got. Okay, let me rephrase.
3: Yeah.
0: So.
1: Thank you.
0: It seems there are rumors swirling around, and it's getting heavier and heavier, that Taylor might be getting married this weekend. To Travis Kelce.
3: Yeah, that's the word on the street. Now, I was surprised because the New York Times, which I thought was supposed to be a serious news publication, is...
2: What is that anymore?
3: All over this story, breaking several items. They're saying that there's going to be a smaller gathering of about 100 guests on July 2nd, and then a massive celebration with around 1,000 guests at Madison Square Garden on July 3rd.
0: And you're excited about all this?
3: Yeah.
1: He's not invited to it.
2: Yeah.
1: He won't be anywhere near it. Yeah, he's excited
3: about
1: it. That's
3: okay. I just want to, I want this to happen, and I
0: Why?
3: Want to learn about it. Well, I'm a Taylor Swift fan.
0: Yeah.
3: I think it's great. I'm happy for her. She's the biggest star in the world.
0: No, I understand. J-Bo, so, how are you doing with this possible rumor maybe happening? No one really knows except for the New York Times.
1: Like Kenny, I'm also a Taylor Swift fan, and I love Travis Kelce. I'm a fan of his as well. Him playing for the Kansas City Chiefs, but I don't, good for you, Tay, good for you, Trav, but I don't care, like, in the sense of, like, it doesn't affect my life.
0: Okay.
1: I'm not really one to idolize anyone, or especially not celebrities.
0: I appreciate that about you. There's J-Bo on the scene. Heather, how are you doing with this possibility?
2: Yeah, I couldn't care any less. I mean...
0: Really?
2: Yeah, like, I'm not even happy for them. Like, I don't...
1: Wow.
0: Okay, well, now
1: like,
0: that's... Okay. Now that's...
2: Like, I don't... Like,
0: that's just
2: much.
0: Wrong.
2: I just don't care. Like, I wouldn't even know who Travis Kelce was. I'm just being real with you. Like, I would have no idea who he was if he wasn't marrying Taylor Swift.
0: So, a wide range of emotion in the room.
1: How do you feel about it, TJ?
0: I would say that the reason why the New York Times is probably reporting on it, I think everything is set up. I think that it's a part of keeping us...
3: Everything's a conspiracy.
0: Well, I think, you know, they conjure this stuff up so the Kennys of the world continue to remain excited about these people that he doesn't really know. You know, they get certain information and they leak it out and everyone's like, ooh, we found out something, but they want us to know.
3: So you don't think Travis and Taylor love each other?
0: No, I do think they love each other.
1: Wow, that's extreme. He never said that.
0: No, I just said that.
3: You're
0: I
3: saying
0: think,
3: this is all a setup.
0: I know. I think these stories are designed to capture your attention.
3: Sure. Well,
2: aren't all stories designed to capture
3: consider
2: your
3: it captured.
0: Yeah. I mean, he's like a mouse going to the peanut butter in the trap.
3: You know, there's only been like two weddings at Madison Square Garden ever.
0: Well, and he's getting married. Kenny's getting married next year. So
3: exactly. Maybe I could learn some things for my wedding.
0: All right. Well, the story.
1: You're gonna need a bigger budget, my guy.
0: Yes. The story continues. Thank you for turning on your radio.
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0: Got Chris in North Carolina. Hey, Chris.
1: Yeah, I'm here.
0: Chris, I know everyone's talking about the 4th of July weekend. We're getting closer and closer to it. I'm asking you a loaded question. What are you doing this 4th of July weekend?
1: I'm selling phones.
0: Working.
2: So you're working. Okay.
1: Yep.
0: Sorry about that.
3: The phones aren't going to sell themselves.
0: Yeah, we're going to just go ahead.
2: We all need phones.
0: And just stop the music.
2: People need their phones so they can record the fireworks.
0: Right. I forgot about that.
2: Yeah, so they can post it on social so nobody can watch it.
0: Right. Yeah, they wouldn't want the phone to break. You need Chris to fix it if you run out of hard drive space on your phone.
1: Or have drunk idiots and they break the phone. Well, you got to come to us anyways because we can either sell you a new one or help you get an insurance claim on it as well.
0: I see. So, yeah, I guess you do need to be there 4th of July weekend. Okay, so, Chris, since you're going to be selling phones over the weekend, do a quick test here. Give me your best explosive salesman pitch.
1: Well, you have an old phone. Guess what? You can get a set phone on us. It'll cost you nothing for 3 years.
0: Okay.
1: Except for service.
0: That's not bad.
2: Here's the thing, though. If somebody's coming to him to get a phone, he doesn't have to sell them on anything because they're already coming to him to get something.
0: I know, but if you're going to walk into a phone store on the 4th of July or that weekend, you're going to want an explosive, high-energy salesman.
2: No, I don't. Like, I'm walking out.
0: Well, like, Kenny, could you teach Chris how to be phone sales guy over the 4th of July weekend and action?
4: Your phone stinks. You need a new one. Come on, light this deal on fire. We got sales that will blow your mind.
0: Yeah. Jabo's got it. You need fireworks in there.
1: That right there.
0: All right, hold on. Chris? Yeah. Chris?
2: Whole band comes out from the back.
0: I know you're not sold on this new technique of selling yet, but hold on. I like the band. I didn't think of that. The fireworks. Come on. Fuse, explosion, band. Finish it off.
1: I got explosive deals on phones, so come see me and I'll take care of everything that you need.
0: Now, this, we are Chris's sales team. Buy a phone from Chris today. Yeah, you see, we could really, man, you need any part-timers? We'd be great.
1: No, but,
2: Nah. You ever been to a job interview, give your all, and then never get hired? That's what that felt like.
0: That kind of hurt. Yeah. We really went all in for you.
5: Do you guys have a sign spinner out in front?
1: No, I've also thought about that. You know, that would be cool, but no.
0: Well, Chris, listen, if any of this is helpful, feel free to use it. And if it's not, we'll forget this ever happened, okay?
1: It's all right. All right. But y'all have a good day.
0: All right. I'm just trying to, make your weekend fun, which you're going to have a great time there selling phones.
2: All right, Chris.
0: We love you.
2: Take care.
1: All right.
2: Bye.
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It's the TJ Show, and is LeBron James switching teams? Well, interesting rumors swirling around. We'll get to this a few moments away. It's in the news on the TJ Show.

0: This is the TJ Show. Our news, it sounds different around here. Kenny reads through every story he can find, and then he brings us the most interesting ones. Kenny, what's happening on the planet today?
1: Yesterday, LeBron James informed the LA Lakers that he does not plan to return the team for his upcoming 24th season in the NBA.
2: I'm surprised he's going to play another year.
1: He's definitely playing another year.
0: Do other teams want him to play for them at this point?
2: He's still producing numbers.
1: He was an all-star last year.
0: Okay. Now, is it weird that it upsets me a little bit? I feel like he's a Laker. So should he stay with the Lakers and finish strong, retire the jersey with the Lakers?
2: What makes you think he's a Laker?
0: Like, well, he is one.
2: Well, right now he is, but he hasn't been there his entire career. He started with the Cleveland Cavaliers, Miami, won two back-to-back championships.
0: Oh, I forgot about that.
2: Went back to the Cavaliers, okay. Won another championship.
0: You're right.
2: Went to the Lakers and won a championship in the 2020 bubble in Orlando. He has never just been a Lakers.
0: Oh, okay. I forgot about that part of the career. And by the way,
2: that
0: I lived
2: part,
0: here.
2: That's his entire career.
0: No, I understand. You're right. I'm a little hurt still about what Tom did to us in New England. When I was living in Boston, there was a guy named Tom Brady, and he was on the Patriots for his whole career.
2: Tom Brady.
0: And then last minute, he switches to the Buccaneers. And it was like, what are you doing, dude?
2: Yeah,
0: why would you do that?
2: Not the same thing.
0: But it wasn't that hurtful. Well, you guys don't care, but I just thought, why?
3: But didn't he retire and then come back?
2: To the Patriots.
1: No, fans. He wanted out of New England.
0: Yeah, what's his problem?
1: Well, because he saw the writing on the wall. Bill Belichick wanted to bench Tom Brady towards the end of his career and go for Jimmy Garoppolo.
0: I wasn't happy with Bill either.
1: Yeah, well, they're both no longer there.
2: He left.
0: Well, that's the only thing I know about sports. So I was just, I had those old feelings come back. Maybe it's because I went through trauma.
2: Well, I'm sorry, but put some respect on LeBron's name.
0: There was a tiny window where I was forced to be a sports fan. It was when I was living in New England. If you're not a sports fan, they hurt you.
2: That's
0: true. So as a means of survival, I had to know what was happening with the Patriots. And anyway, go on. What about LeBron?
1: The question now is, where will LeBron James land for next season?
3: Hopefully he goes to the Patriots.
0: That would be great. Now, come on now. I'm all in for that.
2: No. He switches
0: that would make up
2: in the middle of his career.
0: That would make
3: that would
0: up
3: be,
0: for the
3: he,
0: time.
3: If anyone could, I think LeBron could.
2: He could.
1: They are taking bets on this. The favorites to land LeBron are the Golden State Warriors, followed by a reunion in Cleveland, which I think would be pretty cool.
2: That
1: I don't
2: would
1: know
2: be
1: if
2: awesome.
1: A team has ever had, like, where a player has ever been to a team three separate occasions. So that would be cool. Also, there's chances that he winds up with the Heat or the Spurs.
0: Okay.
2: I hope he winds up in Golden State. That'd be a nice little combo. Him and Steph Curry, baby.
1: Yeah, that's like a big, they'll have a big four. They'll be tough to beat.
0: Yeah, I'm with you guys.
2: I mean, it's going to be the old man's team, but I think they can whoop them. They can whoop other teams.
0: It's a movie waiting to happen. They've got the wisdom and they got the strength.
2: That's true. And the career.
0: Yeah. Mm-hmm. All right, Kenny, thank you for keeping us somewhat informed.
1: That's what's happening.
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0: So we're just getting ready to pack up and head over to Ocala.
1: So your daughter raised a horse and is about to race the horse?
0: So she leases a horse, and she has been working since she was 9 years old to go to an A show and compete against the best of the best.
1: Okay, so for the last 6 years, she's developed a bond with this horse, and they've, like, figured out how to work together. And now she's taking the horse to go race it in, like, a high-stakes race.
2: It's not a race. It's equestrian. So it's like the horse jumping and horse dancing?
1: Yeah. Oh, obstacle course.
2: Dressage.
0: It's not dressage, but she does courses and go over the jumps.
1: And you know what? Good for you, Kenny. Kenny, you know, is a hobby horse. Ist.
2: Yes, I do that with a stick horse.
1: Yeah, he has a stick with a little horse head on it, so he knows about this stuff. right. So, okay.
0: Sometimes they do those at the race, at the shows. They have classes for the hobby horses as well sometimes.
1: Really?
3: Oh. Kenny needs to sign up.
1: Yeah, what are you doing, Mr. Athlete? Get on that horse.
2: I know.
1: Put that stick between your legs and show up wherever they're going.
2: I will. It's in the other room. Let me go grab her.
1: So, are you proud of your... What's your 15-year-old's name?
0: Brooklyn.
1: Cool name.
3: Nice.
1: Love it. Side question. You don't get nervous about her riding the horse? You trust that horse?
3: Don't put that fear into her.
0: I used to get really nervous when she first started riding, but now she is very confident in her abilities, and I've seen her and her trainer work so hard, and the confidence that her trainer has in her gives me the confidence that everything's going to be okay when she goes out on that horse.
1: Yeah, I really love that she knows how to ride a horse, because I do wonder if there will be a time where everyone is trying to, like, escape wherever they are. And, you know what that's going to look like with cars, right? It's just going to be jammed.
3: Mm-hmm.
1: It's the people that know how to ride a horse, like Brooklyn, that are just going to pop on top of it. And yeah, they're going to be jumping on the hoods of cars, but they're going to know how to get to wherever they're going. And they're going to actually be able to escape all the madness. So I think, you know, you guys are having fun right now with the hurdles, and, like, it's cute, but there's a real need for it in my view. And so I think you just keep doing what you're doing. Good parenting.
2: You're going to bring us down, man.
3: Right, this car is
2: a happy occasion.
1: No, I'm telling you, Ashley, I think about this stuff all the time. I just hope that what I'm describing doesn't happen. I'm banking on it not happening, which is why my kids are not doing the horse stuff, because I'm too nervous for it. It's like, look at that animal. It's huge.
0: They're huge, but they're, like, I consider them, like, gentle giants. If you know how to behave around a horse, she's fallen off before, and the horse does everything in their power not to step on you when you fall off the horse.
3: Mm.
0: Like, they care about you just as much as you care about them.
1: That's so nice of them.
2: Congratulations, Brooklyn.
1: Yes,
2: good
1: congrats.
2: Luck.
3: Yes, Brooklyn, kick butt, man. You've been working so hard for this, so I hope it's a great outcome for her.
0: Yes, I do too.
1: Well, Ashley, thank you for listening to the show. We really appreciate it.
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It's the TJ Show, and sadly, I've been hanging on to a secret. Well, it's been kept from some people. We'll get to this in a few moments. Dinner was hostile last night. It's coming up on the TJ Show.

0: This is the TJ Show, and I think this is officially one of the weirdest things that's ever happened to me over dinner with my family.
1: Okay, what happened, TJ?
0: And I'd love to know what you would do in this situation. So dinner ends, and my middle daughter walks up to me and hands me one of those, like, fully packaged ice cream cones, you know, like with the hard shell on it.
1: Okay.
0: And, you know, it's got, like, the little chocolate thing at the bottom of the cone.
1: Yeah, the drumstick.
0: Yes,
1: yeah.
0: Drumsticks, yeah. Exactly. And I go, oh, guys, I'm good. I don't want it. And my oldest daughter looks at me and says, you have to eat it, Dada.
1: Yeah, how can you say no to that? It's amazing.
0: But she's upset. And I said, what do you mean? I don't want a drumstick. You have to eat it. I said, why? I said, what is going on? What are you guys doing? Well, it turns out there are four in a package. I have three kids. They all had one two nights ago, and there was only one left.
1: Oh.
0: And so my middle daughter went and got it. Apparently, they had a fight in the kitchen that she was not allowed to have the last one, even though she went to it first. So my oldest daughter instructed her, you give that to Dada. But I'm like, guys, I don't want it. And they start yelling at each other. It's Dada's. He has to eat it. I'm like, first of all, how did I get
1: That's
0: in the middle
1: hilarious.
0: Of this?
1: That's hilarious.
0: I don't understand. I don't want an ice cream cone right now. Okay? So I said, put it in the freezer. And then maybe somebody else will have it when they come over. And so they deliver it like it's this little treasure chest. And they put it in the freezer. And so I think I might have done the wrong thing because the room clears out. And the last one there is my middle daughter, Willa. And she goes, Dada, you're going to eat the ice cream cone, right? They're like, when they get locked in, they don't drop it.
1: Yes, that's true.
0: I said, I'll tell you what, Willa. No one else is in here. Why don't you just go have it like you originally wanted? And I felt like I betrayed my other kids.
1: No, you so did. That's so wrong. That's
0: I thought she was proactive. She ate her dinner the fastest. She went and got the ice cream cone. It was her dessert. There's popsicles in there. There's other things the other kids could have gotten. They should have moved a little faster.
1: You betrayed the other two. And also, kind of sneaky and not a good idea because your kids can just walk up into the room and see her eating that drumstick.
0: Well, it turns out
1: there's a whole fight.
0: They didn't. The older one, the youngest one, they were setting up Nintendo. And the middle one, she's scrappy. She was hanging out.
1: She just inhaled that drumstick, boy.
2: Brain freeze.
1: Yeah.
2: Carefully.
0: Yeah. And so she ate it and nothing happened. And I felt like, wow. She lingered to see what I was going to do with it because she wanted to take inventory. And I do feel a little bad about it. Would you eat the cone that was delivered and someone said, you have to eat this?
1: First of all, drumsticks, I'm not going to fight you.
0: Okay.
1: Yeah. I'll eat a drumstick anytime.
0: But I don't like being forced to eat food. Yes. What am I, a goose?
2: I think you did a great thing. I think that's great dadaisms.
0: That worries me when Kenny agrees.
3: Yeah. Yeah. Yeah, really worries me. It seems like you have a favorite.
1: It seems like you're trying to win her over for a future time.
0: Well, hey, well that I should
1: you're
0: use
1: points
0: that.
1: Points with her.
0: You know what? I need to remember this because I'll forget things like this. Yeah, the next time she doesn't want to eat her dinner, hey,
1: like, hey
0: you remember? Don't make me
1: make eye contact.
0: That's right.
1: Remember?
0: Oh, uh-huh. By the way, the new Minions movie, it comes out today. Kenny asked me to do a favor. I did it for you.
2: Oh, thank you.
0: Okay, so we're gonna get that answer that you need about the Minions. It's very weird. It's coming up a few moments away on the TJ Show. 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

0: This is the TJ Show, and we're here. It's for the new Minions movie. I haven't seen one of them, and it doesn't seem interesting to me from the outside looking in, but I know my kids really love it, and there are a ton of these movies. And Kenny, you asked me to do a little investigation.
1: Yeah, now I like the Despicable Me movies, but they have these Minions-only movies now. I think this is the third or fourth one, and I just do not get the appeal of Minions, and I would like it explained to me. Why are they fascinated with these Minions?
0: Yeah, so what better kids to ask than my own kids who are super fans of the Minions? They even go around talking in that weird gibberish language. So I asked the question for you, Kenny.
2: Guys, Kenny needs help with something.
3: What?
4: What?
3: What does he need help with?
0: I think they were concerned for you.
5: Yeah, seriously.
0: They were
5: willing to help.
2: He said, as much as he's like a little kid, he doesn't understand why people like the Minions.
3: I love the Minions.
4: Yeah, the Minions are great.
3: Yeah.
2: What's the point of it? Why do people like it?
0: Such attitude.
5: Yeah.
0: Yeah.
3: Because they're tiny yellow men and they're very funny.
0: And then they started talking like Minions.
5: Uh-oh.
2: Wait, Noah, you do a Minion voice too?

0: We want a moon, but I don't want it.
1: Can you explain to Kenny in Minionese why the Minions are great?
0: They are great, but they're no good, and I don't know why you don't like it.
1: Can you translate it now?
0: Yeah. Minions are great. I don't know why you don't like it, okay?
1: What makes them funny? What makes them interesting? Why do people love them?
0: Well, they're always in the beginning of TV shows. They always say, I don't know my son.
1: Talk about branding working, huh?
2: Yep.
1: Right? Because in those movies, they're like the opening, like the, what the lion
2: little
1: used
2: credit.
1: To be. Yeah, for MGM.
3: Illumination. Yeah, they're part of the Illumination, yep.
1: It's crazy that they remember that. Mm-hmm. Like these people, they just know how to program our kids.
0: They're also very funny.
1: Wait, so why are they funny? That's what we don't get.
4: Because of their minion voice.
0: Yeah.
1: But what's funny about it?
0: It's just funny.
1: No explanation.
2: Yeah, it just is what it is.
1: Why?
4: You can't really explain it. Something funny. Everybody decides it's funny, so it's funny.
1: Do you guys laugh?
0: They have yellow butts.
1: Yeah. And that's funny?
0: Yeah.
4: Yes.
0: Yeah, it's really funny.
4: Can I go back to playing Minecraft now?
1: I don't understand Minecraft. Can you explain that to me?
5: Yeah, that's another thing that I don't
2: seriously.
5: Get.
4: It's just a big world where you create stuff, but my friends, I can hear them saying, Charlie, are you there?
1: So can okay, go ahead. I'll finish up with Willie here.
5: You know, I didn't realize that she was playing Minecraft. I guess you can't just play video games like in a house with kids. You have to connect over the internet to do it. That's how everyone wants to do it.
2: Well, it went from social play in your house to like social play online.
5: Right, and so I realize in the other room I hear, Charlie. People are screaming for her. It's crazy.
1: Will, explain to me in Minionese why Minecraft is great.
0: I don't want to do, but I'm like, but I'm like, what do you want to do?
1: And that's why Minecraft is great?
0: Yeah.
5: This is very concerning to me. I don't know. How she knows how to do that is, I don't understand.
1: Okay, thank you, Willa.
0: You're very welcome.
1: I'm going to pass that on to Kenny.
5: There you go. Does that answer your question?
3: No.
2: No, not at all.
5: All right. Go see the movie. Maybe you'll figure it out.
3: Okay.
5: This is the TJ Show.
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It's the TJ Show, and what is a divorce cleanup, and why is it trending? We're going to get to this a few moments away. It's coming up in the news on the TJ Show.

0: This is the TJ Show, our news. It sounds different around here. Kenny reads through every story he can find, and then he brings us the most interesting ones. Kenny, what's happening on the planet today?
1: In World Cup action yesterday, everything that was supposed to happen pretty much did happen. Norway defeated the Ivory Coast 2-1. Erling Haaland added another goal to his title. France defeated Sweden 3-0. Mbappe scored two in that game. And in the nightcap, Mexico defeated Ecuador 2-0. And what was great about this, a viral moment at the LA Dodgers A's baseball game, there's a guy sitting in the front row behind the plate who's obviously watching the World Cup on his cell phone. When Mexico scored its first goal, he stood up and started chanting, "Goal!"
0: Oh, yeah. This is hilarious.
1: Goal!
0: And talk about, you want to, inception moments? You're at a game, a baseball game, a different sport, and you're glued to the screen watching the, why even go to the baseball game?
1: I don't know. And those are expensive seats right behind
0: right.
1: the plate.
2: That's probably
1: too.
2: Why he went. He paid for those tickets.
0: But then the guy does not let up. He just keeps screaming, goal! The top of his lungs. You hear the announcers. Yeah, they're just going on.
1: Yeah,
0: on
1: everybody
0: the pitch.
1: Ignored it, it seemed, from the clips that I saw. But yeah, he was so loud, and I don't know how you could ignore that.
0: Can you, do we have that on Instagram?
1: Is
0: there a way? Okay.
1: Yeah, we
0: can
1: share that.
0: At TJ Podcast on Instagram, if you watch one thing sports related today, that would be my vote. It's very funny. And he doesn't let up.
2: You need soccer in the World Cup to make baseball actually entertaining.
0: Yes, exactly.
1: Oh, and by the way, congratulations to Mexico. This is their first win in the knockout rounds of the World Cup in 40 years.
2: Yeah.
0: Well, there you go.
2: They're doing great.
0: Kenny, what else do you have?
1: Minions and Monsters comes out this weekend. They got an 89% on Rotten Tomatoes. That is the highest score for all Despicable Me franchise movies.
0: We were just trying to figure out, why do kids like this movie so much? And how is it getting higher ratings than the previous ones? The movie's got to be getting worse and worse, right?
1: That's what I thought, and that was the trend, because the highest score up to this point was the original Despicable Me from 2010, had an 80%, and the films got progressively worse until this tomato meter.
3: I don't know, kids love it.
0: A lot of mysterious stuff about those minions.
1: Yes.
0: Mysterious minions. What else do you have?
1: A TikTok trend appears to be developing. It's called the divorce glow-up. So women are sharing their before and after photos following the end of their marriage, showing off their physical improvements, fitter bodies, clearer skin, and updated wardrobes.
0: Mm.
3: Well, you know, only worrying about yourself can do that to you, but also, hopefully there's internal healing.
0: Hoping for the best for everyone. Hoping it all works out for everyone.
2: Just the way you said that was.
1: Yeah, it seemed like an eat your heart out kind of thing to the person's ex, but actually psychologists are stating that these glow-ups are often less about cosmetics and more about the nervous system's recovery. Leaving a depleted, stressful marriage lowers chronic cortisol levels, which literally allows the face and body to soften and heal.
0: Hmm. It just makes me sad. I always hope people can just work it out. But I know sometimes, I guess
3: sometimes,
0: you can't.
3: Yeah, sometimes, yeah. Unfortunately, that's not the result.
0: Yeah. Kenny, thank you for keeping us somewhat informed.
1: That's what's happening.
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0: I know sometimes, I guess
1: sometimes,
0: you can't.
1: Yeah, sometimes, yeah. Unfortunately, that's not the result.
0: Yeah. Keddie, thank you for keeping us somewhat informed.
2: That's what's happening.
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0: This is the TJ Show. You know, there's a video that came across my feed. I sent it to Kenny. It turns out it's old, but I thought it was big news.
1: Well, I'm glad you saw it because it's one of the best videos ever.
0: Yeah, well, we're big fans of bears, and obviously we don't want to get attacked or eaten by them, but there's this dude who's at a, I guess it's a cookout?
1: Yeah, it's a barbecue.
0: And his name is Mike, and there's a bear that gets into the cookout, and it's just chilling, like it's walking around the people. People are freaking out.
2: Of course, I would be too.
0: And this guy, who might be the toughest person on earth, stands his ground. He refuses to move out of the bear's way, and he starts talking to it and says, "Leave now."
2: He's reasoning with the bear.
0: He's literally talking to the bear.
2: How many drinks has this guy had?
0: I don't know. But this guy's a legend and will forever be a legend. This was even before the AI videos got popular.
1: Yeah, it's funny because the New York Post, when they reposted this, their title for the video, "Drunk Uncle Confronts Black Bear at Family Barbecue."
2: All right, so he was litty.
0: So, first of all, it's got some swearing in it, so if you just search for it on your own. But people are terrified for, I guess, their Uncle Mike, and they're saying, "Mike, stay away." This bear takes its paw and at full speed, like a bat, just swings it into his leg.
2: Smacks him in the face.
0: And legendary Mike just stands there and takes it.
1: Hardly reacts.
0: And guys, I'm seeing this for the first
2: drunk.
0: Time.
2: He's drunk. He probably didn't even feel it.
0: The bear just walks itself out of the fence. He closes the fence and that's the end of the bear encounter. I'm like, I've never seen anything like that in my life. What is happening?
1: Although he did lift up his shirt and the bear did leave quite the mark, I think, on his abdomen.
2: Sure.
1: Like, he should scratch him.
0: He needs to get that tattooed.
2: Yeah,
0: I hope he did. Well, it's probably
2: cool tattoo,
0: too late.
2: Yeah.
0: Wait, is there a way to reach him? I know he was like the popular story. Has he been on shows before? Has he been interviewed?
1: I have not seen any of those videos. I could try to track him down.
0: Yeah, if you could find him, that's the guest that I want to talk to the most.
1: Okay.
0: But then simultaneously, there are all these other bear videos that are, is it just that they're getting popular? Are we in a bear algorithm in this room? Are we talking about bears and they're showing up? There's a cat. And see, I don't believe this is real, but it looks so real. There's a cat that is chasing a bear out of a backyard. That's not AI?
1: Well, ParadePets.com ran the video that went viral. So if it's fake, it got them too.
0: Or what are they, like the most integrity-ridden pet reporting

0: I just think that, like, when a website that does have a name to it, when they go out on a limb and they repost it, then at least it gives me a little bit more hope that it might be real.
1: Is that all it takes? Is a website that sounds kind of good?
0: Yeah. Well, you've heard of Parade Magazine.
1: Yes.
0: This is their pet offshoot.
1: Okay, so we assume.
2: I'm not sure about that. Do you remember that time where we reported on something that we checked with various sources that it was legit, and it comes to find out everybody got, it wasn't legit. Oh, it was the lion going into the grocery store pulling meat off the,
1: yes,
2: the freezer section, yeah, the shelf. Yeah.
1: Which was hilarious.
2: And everybody reported, I'm talking like big, yes, news sites reporting on it. Then when they came back around, they're like, oh, that was AI, that was fake.
1: Yeah, it was AI. This is the TJ Show.

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It's the TJ Show, and Heather was unfortunately disturbed by something that happened with her doctor. We'll get to this in a few moments. I actually agree with them, not her. It's coming up on the TJ Show.

0: This is the TJ Show. Heather, can you share the concern that you had with your doctor?
1: Well, it was not the doctor. It was the lady who was taking my appointment.
0: Go ahead. Explain.
1: So I was calling a dermatologist to make an appointment. And, you know, when you make the appointment, they ask you all these questions, blah, blah, blah. And she was like, oh, who's your, do you have a primary care physician? Like the doctor you go to just for like a checkup or whatever. Mm-hmm. And I was like, I don't have a primary care. I haven't been to the doctor in a little bit. And then she goes into this whole story about, oh my God, you really need to go get your checkups because I didn't go to the doctor for a long time because I was scared. It was like 20 years. And then someone pressured me into going. And then they found something. And I'm glad I went because if I didn't go, I wouldn't be here today. And I'm just like, lady, I just want to make an appointment.
2: See,
1: I don't need your whole life story.
0: I think that's a nice thing. I think they're actually going beyond what their job is to serve their customer or fellow human, and that's beautiful.
1: Yeah, but like, I didn't need to be on the phone for 15 minutes trying to make an appointment that should take like 30 seconds.
3: Yeah, how does
1: this is why I do stuff online.
0: So you're the prime candidate for AI bots taking reservations.
1: Right. I hate talking on the phone. Like, calling to make an appointment for anything, like, shoots anxiety through my entire body. I don't know why.
0: Okay.
1: But I just can't do it. And I did it this one time because they forced me to, because you can't make appointments online for this specific doctor. And I think this is why they do that. They want to get you on the phone and trap you.
0: Well, I want to say that that's a good thing to whoever took that call.
1: I'm glad she's okay, but also like, mind your business. I'll do what I need to do when I need to do it.
2: No, but AI is not going to care for you. AI is not going to tell
1: you. And that's why I like AI.
0: Yeah, Heather's it concerns me. So are you going to get your primary care?
1: I really should. I haven't been to the doctor in like,
2: but are you
1: 10
2: though?
1: Years.
2: Do we need to call her back? Do we need to call her? Did she give another lecture?
0: I wish we could talk to her. Yeah, you should or you will.
1: No, I will. I will.
0: Okay, good.
1: My
0: yes.
1: husband says the same thing. He's like, go to the doctor. I'm like, chill out.
0: Well, you need to. There is a good case to go to the doctor.
1: There is.
0: What do you?

0: My dad?
1: I would just, you know, I just like, I'd rather not know. You know what I mean?
0: What? No. Like, that's, I don't like, know.
2: You want to live a passive life. You can't live life passively. It's you like have
1: if,
2: to know.
1: It's like if my foot hurts, eventually it'll stop hurting, right?
2: Or it won't. Or it could be gout. Like, what?
1: Yeah, or I have a lot of salt in my diet.
0: Or it could get worse, right? Yeah, there's always that possibility, too.
1: But also, every time I go to the doctor and something's wrong with me, they're always like, oh, we did ran all these tests and you're the epitome of health and nothing's wrong with you. I'm like, well, obviously something's wrong.
0: So, can you call you?
2: Take some vitamins, Heather.
0: Your dad doesn't like the doctors, right?
3: Yeah, I'm with Heather on this one. I don't trust anybody who needs that much school, all right?
1: Thanks, Ken.
3: Too much.
0: Because you didn't need that much, right?
3: Nah, I pretty much went to high school for 2-3 years, and I was out.
0: And you are very successful.
3: That's right.
0: And do you go to the doctor?
3: Nope, not anymore.
2: Oh, well, good luck with that.
0: Does your body take care of itself?
3: My body was made perfectly. Thank you very much.
0: Yeah. Yeah. So I would say don't act like our dads because my dad does the same thing.
3: Yeah. He's a good guy. Smart guy.
1: I always said I'd make a great dad one day.
0: Yeah, you would. No. This is the TJ Show. Please take care of yourself, Heather.
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0: This is the TJ Show. And I felt weirdly proud of myself. This doesn't happen often, but yesterday something happened, and it really made me feel good inside. I was with my friend Mariah.
1: Okay.
0: And she turned to me and she said, you know, I was at the grocery store, and I wanted to pick up a watermelon for the family. And I thought of you, and I thought, I wish I knew how to pick a watermelon like you do. And I thought, wow, well, thank you for that. That's a very kind compliment. Yeah, I've done the research. I reached out to the Florida Watermelon Board.
1: Yes, you have.
0: I got the whole thing, and I said, oh, I said, don't worry about it. You can do it, too. And I shared with her, you know, look, lift, turn. Mm-hmm. That's the method. You look at the watermelon, you pick it up. If it's heavy, you're in good shape. You turn it, you look for the yellow spot. Not too yellow, not too light. Right in the middle yellow.
2: Right, buttery yellow.
0: Yeah, and she said, really, is that it? I said, that's it. Now you know. You don't have to think about what would I think. You know, I've given this to you. Yes.
1: I gotta say, TJ, that worked for me too. Whenever I go to the grocery store with my mother-in-law, she makes me pick the watermelons out.
0: You know, yeah, it's really that simple.
1: Okay.
0: It's been complicated.
1: She won't buy one without me.
0: Yeah, so it brings me great joy to know that now her life is going to be different.
1: Right. So thank you. I like to say thank you.
0: Oh, you got it. No, it's not me.
1: It is. It's all on you. I would never have thought to even think about watermelons until you.
0: People think of me for some reason because I have an addiction to watermelon. I love it. This is a message from B-Boy Logic that came in at 2 in the morning, by the way.
3: Yo, TJ, what's up, J-Bo? I was thinking about it the other day when you were on the radio talking about the watermelon situation at home, and I came up with an idea for you.
0: You think he just pinged up in the middle of the night and was like, oh, I forgot to, I got to tell TJ this.
1: He was dreaming it, yeah.
3: Get a juicer or if you don't have one already, and when you get the watermelon, cut it up, stick it in the machine.
0: So, yeah, the big problem that I have is because I love watermelons so much, it takes up a lot of fridge space.
1: Mm-hmm.
0: And my wife gets very upset with me. So this is a solution, apparently.
3: Blend it up till it's puree and then bring it to work with you and sip on it all day. Also, for the kids, you can make fruit pops with a popsicle makers.
0: So he wants me to juice the watermelon so it takes up less space. That's not how, I mean, that's fine.
1: No,
0: you can
1: delicious,
0: do that.
1: Though.
0: Yeah, I'm sure it's great. But no, I like biting into a real watermelon.
3: So there's that as well. So this way your kids aren't eating bad sugar in the summertime. They're eating good sugar, like watermelon.
0: I'm all about that. You just freeze fruit. Mm-hmm. So much better for them.
3: And an ice pop for them. So it's like kill two birds with one stone. Might get your wife a little bit off your back. I don't know. I don't know how that works at home because I don't know if you're that much of a pain in the butt, but...
0: No, I'm not. I'm actually lovely to be around.
1: No, I've heard some stories.
3: You do what you gotta do, and I hope you take the idea and run with it.
0: Yeah, all right.
3: Puree that up, bro. Puree it up, and you can sip

0: on watermelon all day long at work.
1: Imagine that if I... Then you know I have a problem.
0: Peace and chicken.
1: All right, peace and chicken.
2: And sipping of watermelon juice?
1: Yes. All right, thank you, B-Boy. I'm touched that you thought of me in the middle of the night. Yes.
3: If I could advise B-Boy Logic, he used an analogy. I would rather he said, feed two birds with one scone instead of what he said.
1: Okay, well, I now understand, Kenny. It's less offensive for today, right?
3: Thank you.
1: This is the TJ Show.
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0: This is the TJ Show. Our news, it sounds different around here. Kenny reads through every story he can find, and then he brings us the most interesting ones. Kenny, what's happening on the planet today?
1: To our friends in Alaska, good luck for your upcoming state Senate primary elections in August. You have two candidates running for a Senate seat that have the exact same name.
0: Has this ever happened before? That's the weirdest thing I've heard. How do you do that?
1: I don't know. I've never heard of such a thing, but they're both with the same party, interestingly enough, and they're both named Daniel Sullivan.
0: Danny. Yeah. Well, I really hope Danny wins.
1: Well, Danny might win.
2: Yeah, well, one of them will.
3: Yeah, but Dan might win.
0: Yeah, but I'm going for Dan.
1: Yeah, this actually had to be ruled on by the Alaska Supreme Court. So when the second Daniel, I guess, entered the race, they weren't going to let him run because they saw the headaches and confusion that this would cause. But the Alaska Supreme Court said that they don't have a legal way to keep this guy off the ballot. He's qualified in every other sense of the word.
3: Right. You could just, I mean, can't we just, again, go by a Dan or a Danny Sullivan?
0: Well, how about Dan 1 and Dan 2?
2: Or maybe that, a middle initial.
3: I really don't think it's that difficult.
1: Yeah, I think they're going to be putting a middle initial for one of them. So one will be Daniel J. Sullivan. The other one will just be Daniel Sullivan. But interestingly enough, this...
0: I want the number two so he can say, I'm Daniel Sullivan. I'm number two. Come on. How great would this be? This can get better, you know.
1: What's interesting too, so when the second Daniel Sullivan joined the race, a lot of people had questions. They thought that he was just running just to confuse voters and possibly take away votes from the other Daniel Sullivan.
0: Wow.

0: What a weird thing.
1: It's so
0: Does
1: strange.
0: Does this not feel like, you know the show, is it Veep?
1: Yeah.
0: Right, where it's like a scripted comedy show. You think you're watching a scripted comedy show at this point.
1: Ridiculous.
0: What is going on? What are the odds of that?
1: I don't know, but we'll keep an eye on it.
0: All right.
2: I hope Daniel wins.
0: Yeah, I'm with you.
2: I'm sure his mom hopes he wins too.
0: Yeah. Kenny, what else do you have?
1: So, do you know how we have all of these people from other countries in the United States, North America, and they're fascinated by ranch dressing? They don't have that in Europe and other places in the world,
0: right,
1: apparently.
0: Right, there have been like signs at the airport about you can't pack your ranch, or it's got to be this size. I think ranch even was selling little tiny vials of it, right?
1: Yeah. So, UPS now is hopping on the ranch bandwagon. They're offering a ship and dip discount for foreign people who want to mail ranch dressing back to their home countries. They'll give you 20% off if you go to the UPS store.
0: Mom, got a hand to it. They're clever.
2: Yeah.
1: It's a clever way to jump on it, for sure.
0: I love it. Kenny, what else do you have?
1: I'm sure you're already sweating as a heat wave is taking over most of the country. More than 30 states, and they say more than half the population will be affected, from the Midwest to the East to the South. Temperatures in the 90s with heat indexes well over 100 in many places.
2: Oh,
1: so be
2: goodness.
1: Careful out there.
0: You just hope the AC doesn't go out, because then all those guys are getting like double pay.
2: Oh, yeah. Making bank.
1: I'm thinking about the people who have to work outside for a living.
0: No, it's terrible.
2: Yes.
0: Kenny, thanks for keeping us somewhat informed.
1: That's what's happening.
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0: 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And one of the things about our show is, yes, we do it here on the radio first. 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What is something you would push someone to J-Bo on our podcast? 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
1: This is from yesterday's show. Joe in North Carolina called us up and let us know that he is spending his 4th of July weekend in his birthday suit, if you know what I mean.
0: Yeah, that was a surprise. Yes. I was not expecting that.
1: Amongst other people, not just solo dolo, but with other people in his birthday suit.
2: How else should we celebrate the 250th birthday of our great country than to be in our birthday suit?
1: Oh, okay, all right. You know
0: what I mean? Okay, I didn't make that connection. Yeah, maybe he was thinking about that. All right, Heather, what would you send someone to from this week?
2: On today's show, we heard your kids explain why children love the Minions, because Kenny doesn't know why kids love them.
3: Yeah, I don't get it.
2: He doesn't get it. And Kenny's a kid.
0: Yeah, you get a lot of things that, like, you love Harry Potter.
3: Yeah.
0: You go
2: Pokemon,
0: down the list.
2: Video games.
0: Mm-hmm. I'm totally with you. I don't understand why my kids like the Minions. They love it. They make the same sounds they do. They tried to explain it. I'm not sure that they actually did explain it. But you could find that. Search for the TJ Show wherever you listen to podcasts. Kenny, how about you?
3: Yesterday's show, I couldn't believe it. I think this is the third or fourth time we had to prove to a listener that we were real human beings and not AI.
0: Yeah, it actually shocks me that this is where we're at. We have to say, no, we're human beings. Like, this is just the tip of the iceberg, too. Yeah. Where does this go in 5 or 10 years?
3: Yeah.
0: You know, we're on the radio and people are like, oh, well, you know. I think we sound pretty human, but we had to explain to a mom that her daughter was talking to human beings, not bots. And this isn't anyway, you hear it. It was from yesterday's show. You search for the TJ Show wherever you listen to podcasts. Here's something I want to do. I try to throw this phone number out there as much as I possibly can, because I want you to have it.

in your phone so that when you hear something that you either want to comment on or maybe you have something going on in your life, you can very easily just pick up the phone and join in. And either we pick up the phone here in the studio, or if you miss us for some reason, we have a whole voicemail system set up. 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So here's the number. It's 877-RADIO-TJ. 877-RADIO-TJ. 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

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Whatever you're getting up to, celebrating the 4th this weekend. 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

0: 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It's Deej, and if you missed it yesterday, check out the latest roundup for Pet's Sake. It's up on the Mix Facebook page. The goal is to make sure that our friends over the Asheville Humane Society's Adoption Center, all of those rescues that need that forever home, that they find one, which is why we feature one of those animals every single week, every single Wednesday on the Mix Facebook page. Melanie gives you a full rundown. You know, are they potty trained? Are they good with kids? Everything you would need to know in order to adopt. And if you're interested, you can reach out. The goal, of course, get as many pets adopted as humanly possible. So check out the latest. And every single Wednesday, make sure you head over and check it out. 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

0: 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Like I said, over 200 different categories are over there. It is all brought to you by Lusso Realty. So let your voice be heard. Voting closes midnight tonight. So if you have a spot, you really want to win that honor, well, get over there and vote. And maybe tell your friends to, too. Bestofavl.com is the place to go. And again, it's all wrapping up here at midnight.
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And if you have a song that's going to do just that, well, let me know about it on the request text line. 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Whatever you want to hear, send it there. Pop right up on the screen in the studio, and you are good to go. Got Vertical Horizon and Sabrina Carpenter, both coming up right now. It's Somber. It's Mix 96.5.

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You got something you want to hear? Let's play it. 828-240-9650. That is the number on the request text line. Anything you want added to our playlist, let me know. We are counting you down to that holiday weekend. Jason Derulo on the way. That up to Tame Impala. It's Mix 96.5.

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Deej powering you through that work day, heading in to a holiday weekend. I mean, you're halfway through the work week already, and even you might even be more than halfway, right? I know a lot of people have Friday off, so what's not to like? Justin Timberlake's on the way after Teddy Swims. His latest, Mr. Know-It-All's on Mix.

0: Mix 96.5, good music, good mood, Deej. 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

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And I'll try to get it on for you guys. Vanessa Carlton coming up. That on the other side of Harry Styles, his latest, American Girls. 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

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It's Somber. You

Mix 96.5, good music, good mood. What's up to Sarah? She's in Asheville. Hit us on the text line. Says she has started her holiday weekend early. I'm jealous. What did you have? Almost the entire week off? Let's go. She wanted Hozier. I got him on the way after Shaboozy. It's Mix.

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9: 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We've got all kinds of fun things going on over on our Facebook page at Mix 96.5. One of them is For Pet's Sake. There was a black doggy that came in that's name is Galinda, like from Wicked, but she looked more like Elphaba. Go check that out and we'll get into that coming up here in about 10 minutes.
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0: All right, procrastinators, this is your moment. 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
1: It's a time of transition in Western North Carolina as one community welcomes new leadership and another says goodbye to a longtime public servant. Black Mountain Town Council member Doug Hay resigned effective immediately during a special meeting yesterday following the adoption of the town's 2026-27 budget. Hay says the demands of serving on council while balancing work and family have become too difficult, adding that he believes right now is the time to step aside as the town enters a new phase of recovery. For more details on Hay's resignation, go to 828newsnow.com. And the Buncombe County Board of Elections has named Dr. Jennifer Reed as interim superintendent. This will take effect on September the 1st, following the retirement of Superintendent Dr. Rob Jackson. Reed brings nearly 25 years of experience in education, including the past 4 years as associate superintendent, and will lead the district while the board continues in search for a permanent superintendent. For more information and full details about the new superintendent, visit 828newsnow.com. And the new Minions and Monsters movie is hitting theaters, and it's expected to be one of the biggest box office draws this holiday weekend. It turns out singing in Minionese can make you a champion. One talented singer took home the coveted Gold Banana Trophy after belting out a Jackson 5 classic in the language only Minions could understand.

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Food. It's the Melanie Show on Mix 96.5. Happy Wednesday. Today's topic, what's the one unexpected dish that has to be at your 4th of July cookout and why? Your answers are already coming in and it's making me hungry. Juanita says pineapple casserole. Everyone devours it. Oh my gosh, Juanita, I love that pineapple casserole. Mary says cucumber Greek salad or elotes corn. I don't even know what elotes corn is. Vicky says corn and poblano salad. I don't know what poblano salad is either. Angela said deviled eggs, or my kids will tell me I've ruined their holiday. Now, how about you? I know you got hot dogs, hamburgers, all that good kind of stuff. What's that unexpected dish that has to be at the 4th of July cookout? 240-9650. Let's talk food.

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1: My daughter Anna isn't really into large crowds, heavy traffic, and being packed in with a bunch of people, but I still really want her to see the fireworks. I'm trying to find the perfect spot where she can enjoy the show without all that chaos. And since we've been talking about 4th of July fails on Facebook, Ravonda answered, and it was a good one. She answered one of my questions. She wrote, "I got the bright idea that we could see the Maggie Valley fireworks from the parkway and not have to deal with all the people. We got to an overlook that had a few people in lawn chairs waiting. The fireworks started, and they were behind the mountain. All we could see was the top half of the fireworks. So it made my husband race down the mountain, got to Joey's pancake house right as the finale went off. All of that work for 2 minutes of fireworks." Ravonda, I feel that, girl. That leads me to ask you, do you actually know of a good, reliable spot that I can take my daughter to see the fireworks on 4th of July on the Blue Ridge Parkway? Those phone lines are open at 240-9650. Help me out. She wants to avoid the crowd, but still see the fireworks. And even if it's your special secret spot, you can text me at 240-9650, and I won't read it on the air. Promise.

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0: 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Well, it's Asheville Humane Society's fault. They brought in a dog today named Galinda, after the movie Wicked. Toss, toss, you can get a look at her on our Facebook page at Mix96.5 Asheville. Now, she is a little bit sassy. She's got a little bit of allergies, but she's a beautiful, fun, high-energy girl that's looking for a forever home, just like Galinda in the movie. Now, we do For Pet's Sake every Wednesday on our Facebook page with the Asheville Humane Society. They bring in a featured pet of the week, and today it was Galinda. If you're interested in seeing more from Galinda, just head over to our Facebook page at Mix96.5 Asheville. Check out more details there. Then contact Asheville Humane Society if you're interested in a meetup. The Asheville Humane Society is open 7 days a week, and they'd love to connect you with Galinda. And I think Galinda's ready to play toss toss, or maybe fetch fetch.
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1: I was at Sam's Club on Patton Avenue earlier today getting a hot dog and a Diet Dr. Pepper before the show like I do. And I'm telling you, those inflatable pools were flying off the shelf. So I asked one of the moms, I said, hey, are you getting that for 4th of July? You're going to have like a big party? Because this inflatable pool was like an 18-seater. And she goes, no, girl, I'm doing that to beat the heat. So I'm asking you, what are you doing to beat this heat? You know, we've got a heat wave coming this weekend. An inflatable pool does not sound bad. And if you get that seats 18, I mean, you can have a whole dang party. Throw some ice in there, let the dog swim in it. What are you doing? Phone lines are open, 240-9650. Or you can answer on our Facebook page like Susan did. Susan said, I'm beating the heat by going to the movies. That's not a bad idea, Susan. Inside, air conditioned, love it. Hannah says, no air conditioned throughout the hallways of the hotel that I work at, only in the rooms. It's miserably hot for us housekeepers. Girl, I bet, Hannah, you're already working up a sweat. Get your ice beverage, girl. Debbie says the best way to beat Asheville heat, live in Houston 25 years before moving back to the hills. It works every time. How about you? How are you beating that heat? 240-9650.
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1: It's a time of transition in Western North Carolina as one community welcomes new leadership and another says goodbye to a longtime public servant. Black Mountain Town Council member Doug Hay resigned effective immediately during a special meeting yesterday following the adoption of the town's 2026-27 budget. Hay says the demands of serving on council while balancing work and family have become too difficult, adding that he believes right now is the time to step aside as the town enters a new phase of recovery. For more details on Hay's resignation, go to 828newsnow.com. And the Buncombe County Board of Elections has named Dr. Jennifer Reed as interim superintendent. This will take effect on September the 1st, following the retirement of Superintendent Dr. Rob Jackson. Reed brings nearly 25 years of experience in education, including the past 4 years as associate superintendent, and will lead the district while the board continues in search for a permanent superintendent. For more information and full details about the new superintendent, visit 828newsnow.com. And the new Minions and Monsters movie is hitting theaters, and it's expected to be one of the biggest box office draws this holiday weekend. It turns out singing in Minionese can make you a champion. One talented singer took home the coveted Gold Banana Trophy after belting out a Jackson 5 classic in the language only Minions could understand.
2: Like a demon, not a

0: All right, procrastinators, this is your moment. It's the Melanie Show on Mix 96.5. Today is the last day to vote in Best of Asheville. If you've been voting every day, awesome. Go get those final votes in. 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
1: I don't know how you're celebrating America 250, but here are some quick fireworks safety reminders before things start lighting up on Independence Day. Experts say to always light fireworks in an open area away from anything that can catch fire and only light one at a time. Then back up quickly. Never use fireworks while impaired. And definitely don't let kids handle or light them. Sparklers alone can reach up to 2,000 degrees and cause serious injuries. Keep water nearby just in case. And look, I'm not saying you have to follow every single rule perfectly. Sometimes I don't. But let's just call these strong suggestions from people who've seen things go wrong. And if you're in doubt, the safest and least stressful option is still watching the professionals do their thing from a safe distance. To get a guide where all the fireworks will be taking place in the mountains this weekend, go to 828newsnow.com. And stay safe out there.
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0: 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It's the Melanie Show on Mix 96.5. Happy Wednesday. Today's topic, what's the one unexpected dish that has to be at your 4th of July cookout and why? Your answers are already coming in and it's making me hungry. Juanita says pineapple casserole. Everyone devours it. Oh my gosh, Juanita, I love that pineapple casserole. Mary says cucumber Greek salad or elotes corn. I don't even know what elotes corn is. Vicky says corn and poblano salad. I don't know what poblano salad is either. Angela said deviled eggs, or my kids will tell me I've ruined their holiday. Now, how about you? I know you got hot dogs, hamburgers, all that good kind of stuff. What's that unexpected dish that has to be at the 4th of July cookout? 240-9650. Let's talk food.
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0: How are we already halfway through 2026? Did someone hit the fast forward without telling me? It's the Melanie Show on Mix 96.5. Here's a quick little recap of the last 6 months of 2026, whether we're ready for it or not.
1: It's the beginning of July. Time for our 2026 half-year recap. What have we learned in the past 6 months? We learned that Elon Musk can officially afford childcare. There's evidently this sport called soccer, but only we Americans call it that. Tiger Woods can keep his irons, but he needs to find a new driver. Cruise lines toughen your immunity system. We'll never have to fly Spirit again.
2: No.
1: The new king of late night TV is not Byron Allen. And nothing brings the world together like a neglected zoo monkey. What will the next 6 months bring? There's only one way to find out. Or as Shia LaBeouf told the bartender, bring it on.
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12: I'm 7 News meteorologist Nicole Collins. The heat continues to be the story over the next couple of days. Already seeing temperatures reaching into the lower 90s through your Wednesday. If anything, we only continue to warm things up through the rest of your week and into your 4th of July. Because there's so much heat and humidity in the atmosphere, we are also keeping an eye on a pop-up shower and storm chance during the afternoon and evening hours just about every day. Because it's so hot, can't rule out some of them getting on the stronger side with gusty winds and heavy downpours.
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1: It's a time of transition in Western North Carolina as one community welcomes new leadership and another says goodbye to a longtime public servant. Black Mountain Town Council member Doug Hay resigned effective immediately during a special meeting yesterday following the adoption of the town's 2026-27 budget. Hay says the demands of serving on council while balancing work and family have become too difficult, adding that he believes right now is the time to step aside as the town enters a new phase of recovery. For more details on Hay's resignation, go to 828newsnow.com. And the Buncombe County Board of Elections has named Dr. Jennifer Reed as interim superintendent. This will take effect on September the 1st, following the retirement of Superintendent Dr. Rob Jackson. Reed brings nearly 25 years of experience in education, including the past 4 years as associate superintendent, and will lead the district while the board continues in search for a permanent superintendent. For more information and full details about the new superintendent, visit 828newsnow.com. And the new Minions and Monsters movie is hitting theaters, and it's expected to be one of the biggest box office draws this holiday weekend. It turns out singing in Minionese can make you a champion. One talented singer took home the coveted Gold Banana Trophy after belting out a Jackson 5 classic in the language only Minions could understand.
2: Like a demon, not a

0: All right, procrastinators, this is your moment. 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Today is the last day to vote in Best of Asheville. 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
1: You know this American actress.
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1: Okay, that's Lindsay Lohan, and she's got a birthday today. But here's what's making me all up in my feels about that. Lindsay Lohan turns 40 today. The big 4-0. So if Lindsay Lohan is 40 today, that makes me ... old. Happy birthday, Lindsay Lohan. I'm going to pretend like you're 25. And this one might get you in the feels, too. It's this guy's birthday, and he turns 74.
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0: a lot of you will be off work on Friday, so don't forget to grab this one while you sleep in a little, roll out of bed, and check it out over your morning coffee. 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I'm talking about getting your Asheville deal on Friday at 8 a.m. or later if you're sleeping in. 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
1: My daughter Anna isn't really into large crowds, heavy traffic, and being packed in with a bunch of people, but I still really want her to see the fireworks. I'm trying to find the perfect spot where she can enjoy the show without all that chaos. And since we've been talking about 4th of July fails on Facebook, Ravonda answered, and it was a good one. She answered one of my questions. She wrote, "I got the bright idea that we could see the Maggie Valley fireworks from the parkway and not have to deal with all the people. We got to an overlook that had a few people in lawn chairs waiting. The fireworks started, and they were behind the mountain. All we could see was the top half of the fireworks. So I made my husband race down the mountain, got to Joey's pancake house right as the finale went off. All of that work for 2 minutes of fireworks." Ravonda, I feel that, girl. That leads me to ask you, do you actually know of a good, reliable spot that I can take my daughter to see the fireworks on 4th of July on the Blue Ridge Parkway? Those phone lines are open at 240-9650. Help me out. She wants to avoid the crowd, but still see the fireworks. And even if it's your special secret spot, you can text me at 240-9650 and I won't read it on the air. Promise.
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5: I'm 7 News meteorologist Nicole Collins. The heat continues to be the story over the next couple of days, already seeing temperatures reaching into the lower 90s through your Wednesday. If anything, we only continue to warm things up through the rest of your week and into your 4th of July. Because there's so much heat and humidity in the atmosphere, we are also keeping an eye on a pop-up shower and storm chance during the afternoon and evening hours just about every day. Because it's so hot, can't rule out some of them getting on the stronger side with gusty winds and heavy downpours.
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1: It's a time of transition in Western North Carolina as one community welcomes new leadership and another says goodbye to a longtime public servant. Black Mountain Town Council member Doug Hay resigned effective immediately during a special meeting yesterday following the adoption of the town's 2026-27 budget. Hay says the demands of serving on council while balancing work and family have become too difficult, adding that he believes right now is the time to step aside as the town enters a new phase of recovery. For more details on Hay's resignation, go to 828newsnow.com. And the Buncombe County Board of Elections has named Dr. Jennifer Reed as interim superintendent. This will take effect on September the 1st, following the retirement of Superintendent Dr.

Rob Jackson. Reed brings nearly 25 years of experience in education, including the past 4 years as associate superintendent, and will lead the district while the board continues in search for a permanent superintendent. For more information and full details about the new superintendent, visit 828newsnow.com. And the new Minions and Monsters movie is hitting theaters, and it's expected to be one of the biggest box office draws this holiday weekend. It turns out singing in Minionese can make you a champion. One talented singer took home the coveted Gold Banana Trophy after belting out a Jackson 5 classic in the language only Minions could understand.

Here's something everybody loves to talk about. Food. It's the Melanie Show on Mix 96.5. Happy Wednesday. Today's topic, what's the one unexpected dish that has to be at your 4th of July cookout and why? Your answers are already coming in and it's making me hungry. Juanita says pineapple casserole. Everyone devours it. Oh my gosh, Juanita, I love that pineapple casserole. Mary says cucumber Greek salad or elotes corn. I don't even know what elotes corn is. Vicky says corn and poblano salad. I don't know what poblano salad is either. Angela said deviled eggs, or my kids will tell me I've ruined their holiday. Now, how about you? I know you got hot dogs, hamburgers, all that good kind of stuff. What's that unexpected dish that has to be at the 4th of July cookout? 240-9650. Let's talk food.

Years will fade eventually, so if our time is running out, day after day, we'll make the mundane a masterpiece. Oh my, my, oh my, my love, I take one look at you, you're taking me out.

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1: I don't know how you're celebrating America 250, but here are some quick fireworks safety reminders before things start lighting up on Independence Day. Experts say to always light fireworks in an open area away from anything that can catch fire and only light one at a time. Then back up quickly. Never use fireworks while impaired. And definitely don't let kids handle or light them. Sparklers alone can reach up to 2,000 degrees and cause serious injuries. Keep water nearby just in case. And look, I'm not saying you have to follow every single rule perfectly. Sometimes I don't. But let's just call these strong suggestions from people who've seen things go wrong. And if you're in doubt, the safest and least stressful option is still watching the professionals do their thing from a safe distance. To get a guide where all the fireworks will be taking place in the mountains this weekend, go to 828newsnow.com. And stay safe out there.
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0: How are we already halfway through 2026? Did someone hit the fast forward without telling me? It's the Melanie Show on Mix 96.5. Here's a quick little recap of the last 6 months of 2026, whether we're ready for it or not.
1: It's the beginning of July. Time for our 2026 half-year recap. What have we learned in the past 6 months? We learned that Elon Musk can officially afford childcare. There's evidently this sport called soccer, but only we Americans call it that. Tiger Woods can keep his irons, but he needs to find a new driver. Cruise lines toughen your immunity system. We'll never have to fly Spirit again.
2: No.
1: The new king of late night TV is not Byron Allen. And nothing brings the world together like a neglected zoo monkey. What will the next 6 months bring? There's only one way to find out. Or as Shia LaBeouf told the bartender, bring it on.
0: Wow. Let's hope the rest of 2026 slows its roll and gives us all a little break.
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1: You know this American actress.
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1: Okay, that's Lindsay Lohan, and she's got a birthday today. But here's what's making me all up in my feels about that. Lindsay Lohan turns 40 today. The big 4-0. So if Lindsay Lohan is 40 today, that makes me ... old. Happy birthday, Lindsay Lohan. I'm going to pretend like you're 25. And this one might get you in the feels, too. It's this guy's birthday, and he turns 74.
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7: I'm 7 News meteorologist Nicole Collins. The heat continues to be the story over the next couple of days. Already seeing temperatures reaching into the lower 90s through your Wednesday. If anything, we only continue to warm things up through the rest of your week and into your 4th of July. Because there's so much heat and humidity in the atmosphere, we are also keeping an eye on a pop-up shower and storm chance during the afternoon and evening hours just about every day. Because it's so hot, can't rule out some of them getting on the stronger side with gusty winds and heavy downpours.
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1: Drivers in Black Mountain, you'll want to take note of a new traffic change at a busy intersection. The NCDOT has installed an all-way stop at Old US 70 East and Paget Town Road after a number of crashes at that location, with the goal of making it safer for everyone. You can check out all the details, including exactly where the new stop is and how to navigate the intersection at 828newsnow.com. And a lot of you have been following the case out of Fairview, where a teen and her co-defendant are facing first-degree murder charges in connection with the deaths of three family members. Yesterday's scheduled court hearing was delayed as attorneys continue working through the early stages of this case, with more updates expected as it moves forward. You can follow along with the latest details on this case at 828newsnow.com. Talk about the worst place to flick a cigarette. Investigators say a massive fireworks explosion in Washington State that destroyed two homes and sent several people to the hospital. And it all started with somebody tossing a cigarette.
2: I believe it was a significant amount. Initial estimates were probably in the 700-pound range. I believe this individual was buying fireworks for an event that they were doing.
3: He had just had some pallets lifted, and he said he was got a deal on them, and then he stored them.
2: Estimation right now is some smoking materials were around the fireworks in question.
1: If you're a smoker, this 4th of July weekend, maybe just don't light up anywhere near fireworks. Let's keep the blowing things up to the skies. And that's what's trending on Mix 96.5.

0: You remember this movie?
1: Popular. You're gonna be popular. I'll teach you the proper boys when you talk to boys. The ways to flirt and flounce. Ew.
0: It's the Melanie Show on Mix 96.5, and why am I talking about the movie Wicked? Well, it's Asheville Humane Society's fault. They brought in a dog today named Galinda, after the movie Wicked. Toss, toss, you can get a look at her on our Facebook page at Mix96.5 Asheville. Now, she is a little bit sassy. She's got a little bit of allergies, but she's a beautiful, fun, high-energy girl that's looking for a forever home, just like Galinda in the movie. Now, we do For Pet's Sake every Wednesday on our Facebook page with the Asheville Humane Society. They bring in a featured pet of the week, and today it was Galinda. If you're interested in seeing more from Galinda, just head over to our Facebook page at Mix96.5 Asheville. Check out more details there. Then contact Asheville Humane Society if you're interested in a meetup. The Asheville Humane Society is open 7 days a week, and they'd love to connect you with Galinda. And I think Galinda's ready to play toss toss, or maybe fetch fetch.
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1: I was at Sam's Club on Patton Avenue earlier today getting a hot dog and a Diet Dr. Pepper before the show like I do. And I'm telling you, those inflatable pools were flying off the shelf. So I asked one of the moms, I said, hey, are you getting that for 4th of July? You're going to have like a big party? Because this inflatable pool was like an 18-seater. And she goes, no, girl, I'm doing that to beat the heat. So I'm asking you, what are you doing to beat this heat? You know, we've got a heat wave coming this weekend. An inflatable pool does not sound bad. And if you get that seats 18, I mean, you can have a whole dang party. Throw some ice in there, let the dogs swim in it. What are you doing? Phone lines are open, 240-9650. Or you can answer on our Facebook page like Susan did. Susan said, I'm beating the heat by going to the movies. That's not a bad idea, Susan. Inside, air conditioned, love it. Hannah says, no air conditioned throughout the hallways of the hotel that I work at, only in the rooms. It's miserably hot for us housekeepers. Girl, I bet, Hannah, you're already working up a sweat. Get your iced beverage, girl. Debbie says the best way to beat Asheville heat, live in Houston 25 years before moving back to the hills. It works every time. How about you? How are you beating that heat? 240-9650.
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I'm talking about getting your Asheville deal on Friday at 8 a.m. or later if you're sleeping in. This is a great way to try restaurants at deeply discounted prices you might have not discovered otherwise, all while supporting local businesses. This one's in Black Mountain, so if you love seafood, fresh oysters, or you're looking for a unique, historic kind of dining vibe, Quesera Restaurant and Oyster Bar is exactly the spot you're looking for. Don't miss it. This Friday at 8 a.m., head to AshevilleDeal.com and grab it before it sells out. $25 gets you $50 to spend to Quesera Restaurant and Oyster Bar in Black Mountain. 8 a.m. on Friday at AshevilleDeal.com.

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